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If you're looking for something awesome to do tonight, JC's Haunted House is open until 10 o'clock. My son Jamie's working over there, so head on through it. Get your scare on. It's over in Riverside off of Harshman and Woodman area. 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

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I got new music out.

0: That's the new one there from Luke Combs. It is Rethink Some, New Country Nights, K99.1 FM. So, I am super itchy today. I am itching all over my arms and my legs, and I got these, like, spots that came out. Yeah, I think I'm allergic to something. I think literally something gave me a allergic reaction, and now I'm, like, over here scratching like I got chicken pox or something. So, it is not great tonight. I'm on the struggle bus, but, you know, get me those open mic requests, and we're going to get them up until midnight and get your favorite song on. I took some Benadryl. Do you think that's going to help? Hopefully the itching just stops because it is driving me crazy.
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This song coming in at the number 4 spot. And this is for Xenia. It's right.

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You're hanging out with Kato on your Sunday night. This is New Country Nights. This song number one right now, and it was number one last night on the Saturday Night House Party. It's number one tonight, and this is for Vandalia. How about some Stella Lefty? It's Boston. On a train.

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I'm Cato, hanging out with you on your Sunday night. This song coming in at the number 6 spot, and that's for Tip City. Lauren Elena and Chase Matthew.

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You're an adult, so if you want to eat ice cream for breakfast, that's completely fine, right? How about eating chocolate for breakfast every single day? Apparently, it has some skin health. It'll make your skin better, right? I just think it's going to probably give me diabetes.

0: That is new in there from Coe Wetzel and Ella Langley. It is Jade. Let us know what you think about that song on the K99.1 FM open mic. We'd love to get your feedback on it. 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They are going to tell you where they're going to be at. If you stop by, you can win yourself some JC Riverside Haunted House tickets. We're giving them away for free at these van stops. We also got some Lee's Famous Recipe chicken coupons for a free two-piece chicken dinner. 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

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Just heard from Stephanie. She's listening tonight in Troy. She wants to hear Riley Green. Here you go, Stephanie's Change My Mind. 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

0: New Country Nights, K99.1 FM. I'm Kato. Jason Aldean there. That is Anytime Soon. I love that song. Do you love it? Let us know on the K99.1 FM open mic. We'd love to get your feedback on it. So you know it's officially pumpkin season when they got a pumpkin now somewhere in America. Yeah, it weighs more than my first car. Yeah, it really does. A farm in Maryland is showing off this giant pumpkin. It's weighing 1,822 pounds. They nicknamed it Action Jackson. That thing is huge. Now, they're going to have this thing on display all the way up to Halloween, but then they plan on cutting open this thing and counting all the seeds. And a 1,822 pumpkin. I wonder who draws the short straw for that. How many seeds would be in almost a 2,000-pound pumpkin? That's crazy.
1: 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And even this loot. 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

0: 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New Country Nights, K99.1 FM. I'm Kato. Thinking about going to King's Island Halloween Haunt for next weekend. I've never actually been during the day. I went just to the haunt itself, but I've never actually went in October to go ride rides at King's Island. But me and my son Jamie's going to probably go do that next weekend. Should I bring a hoodie? Does the Beast roller coaster or the racers or whatever I'm going to be riding get super cold, especially if I decide to ride it at night? Have you ever been during the fall season? Let me know on the K99.1 FM open mic. I'm thinking I should probably take a hoodie to be on the safe side.
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I'm Kato. Don't forget, $1,000 could be yours tomorrow morning. Nancy, what are you going to have your keyword at 8 a.m.? Man, $1,000, that sounds so great. Think of all the tacos I could buy with that. Another

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Hey, it's Dylan James. Hope your weekend was amazing. And today you have five more chances to win $1,000 in the K99.1 FM Country Cash Grab.

Since we first announced the Songs About Us album, it's been pretty cool to watch these songs find their way out into the world. Every one of these songs started with a story. 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

0: anytime soon. That's Jason Aldean on New Country K99.1 FM. What's up? Dylan James here, kicking off a new work week with you. And we are in the spooky season, and that means all the fall decorations are out now, right? I'm seeing them everywhere across the Miami Valley. Every street you go down has some form of Halloween decoration on it, it seems like. And there's an 1,800-pound pumpkin named Action Jackson. It's on display at Valley View Farms in Maryland. The farm says its coloring looks like early morning leaves painted on the surface. The pumpkin will remain on display until noon on Halloween, when it will be broken open for a seed count. I bet nobody around here has an 1,800-pound pumpkin hanging out in their front lawn.
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0: Luke Combs, Rethink Some Things on New Country K99.1 FM. I'll tell you, that one was stuck in my head all weekend long. I had to play it for you. Hey, Dylan James here. Good morning, and this is a little bit funny story. Jamie and Michelle Wade fell into a river in Norfolk, England, while posing in a canoe for their wedding photos. The couple lost their balance during the photo shoot, and in Michelle's words, went down like the Titanic. She had been wearing her $2,500 wedding dress for only 2 hours. Their photographer suggested getting creative after rain and thunder meant they would not get a sunset picture. A wedding guest ran over to check on them, slipped, broke their leg, and Jamie spent the reception tipping water from his boots. Sounds like a mess all around.
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0: 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All you smart folks out there, I have good news. 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

Since we first announced the Songs About Us album, it's been pretty cool to watch these songs find their way out into the world. 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

0: 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That's Jason Aldean, New Country, K99.1 FM. Hey, Dylan James here with you. And I have a new article here from Finance Buzz that has the 9 behaviors that will get you kicked out of a restaurant. Which I don't know why you would want to get kicked out of a restaurant, but here goes. Bringing in outside food. Yeah, that makes sense. Letting your dog tag along. Here's how you solve that. Just find a restaurant that allows dogs. Violating the dress code. Causing a scene. Having too many drinks. Stealing items. Displaying discriminatory behavior. And being extraordinarily rude to staff. Is there a bigger red flag than people that are rude to waiters? I don't think so.
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0: 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A new survey says Ohio is in the top five where drivers are most likely to have speeding tickets. Iowa, North Dakota, Washington, D.C., and Virginia are the other four.
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0: Have you ever named your car? It's an interesting conversation. We'll talk about that a little over 10 minutes away. Here's Ella Langley and Riley Green.
1: I was all but 22, I think, at the time. I'd been out on the road, lonely at night. And it'd been a while,

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0: Boot Combs, that's Rethink Some Things on New Country K99.1 FM. Hi, Dylan James here with you. Good morning. And Friday was Name Your Car Day. I don't believe in that, but have you ever known somebody to name their car? Was it perfect? How about you?
1: One of my friends back in the day, he had a car that he always called it the smoker because he always smoked in it because he couldn't smoke in the house.
0: Okay.
1: Well, he ended up going down the highway and it started smoking and it ended up on fire. So it actually smoked itself out.
0: Yeah.
1: Back then, you know, you had to have one of those little cameras to take pictures, but I would have been trying to get pictures just to laugh about it 20 years later.
0: Yeah, sure. Hey, buddy, you remember when your car actually caught on fire? Yeah, that's funny. Thanks for that.
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Hey, hey, Dylan James here on my way out the door since I guess I got to let Nancy and Woody in here so they can do their thing. Have an awesome Monday. I'll talk to you tomorrow. See ya.

0: straight at 5 o'clock on your Monday. Why does the temperature keep going down, dude? Look it.
1: In the 40s now. In the 40s. As I said, I'm the idiot that didn't check the weather before I left the house and put shorts on.
0: Listen, you would have been fine because when I got here, it was 63.
1: Yeah.
0: What's this cold front?
1: I don't know. It was cold as soon as I walked out of the house, but I guess I'm just too lazy to turn back around and put pants, long pants on.
0: I thought it was kind of pleasant.
1: Yeah.
0: Now not so much.
1: Bit chilly out there this morning.
0: Okay, y'all, but it's going to jump up. Let me see. It's a decent dry cold front moves through.
1: That's very weather-like, news-like.
0: Indeed,
1: of you.
0: It is.
1: Decent cool warm front.
0: It'll be like 60-something later on.
1: Yeah.
0: 60.
1: That's not hateful.
0: And then tomorrow, FYI, 40s in the morning.
1: Okay.
0: Okay.
1: I wear the jeans tomorrow morning. I'll set them out tonight so I don't forget. Mm-hmm.
0: The temperature's back up. You know what, Woody? It's going to be, you guys, all week long. Great.
1: Yeah.
0: Temperatures by Wednesday, Thursday, Friday in the mid-70s.
1: There we go.
0: And throughout the weekend.
1: I was like, this past weekend, we couldn't ask for better weather, could we?
0: Maybe showers on Sunday, but...
1: Yeah.
0: We'll take it.
1: Heck yeah.
0: You know? So if you need to get your catio fixed up, do it. Get your mooms out.
1: The mooms?
0: Or your dads.
1: All mooms and dads.
0: Mooms and dads.
1: Get them all outside. Enjoy the nice weather. Mom, dad, brother, sister, get them all out.
0: I was this close to taking Casper in his fancy chariot for a little ride, but yeah. I didn't.
1: Casper's like, nah, I'm good. I just want to stay inside.
0: Well, we took a little walkie, so he was okay. But I don't know how he feels about the chariot. I'm like, I could put streamers on it and stuff. It'd be a little parade.
1: Casper, Mom, I just want to walk.
0: I know.
1: Don't make me ride in this thing. What are you doing
0: to
1: me?
0: I'd be embarrassed to all my friends.
1: All my neighborhood buddies going to laugh at me, Mom.
0: It's the same. Your kids were in the Heritage of Flight parade. He could be in his own little Casper parade. See?
1: A one-man show.
0: Yeah.
1: Casper the cat.
0: There you go. Not going to work.
1: Poor guy.
0: I know. Well, happy Monday.
1: Yeah. Uh-huh. If there is such a thing,
0: here it is. Nancy and
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1: Hi.
0: Happy Monday. If there is such a thing. Mm-hmm. Hey, if we're up, y'all gonna be up. Right.
1: Hey, that's what we're gonna try.
0: Time's a ticking.
1: About 2 hours and 49 minutes away from the first chance at $1,000.
0: Country cash grab. Listen, we've got all this money that's just laying out there.
1: Right.
0: What y'all doing? You need to play.
1: What y'all doing?
0: Yeah.
1: Sitting around holding your phone anyway.
0: Uh-huh.
1: Might as well enter a keyword when you hear it.
0: You're playing games when you're on the pooper?
1: Yeah.
0: Might as well play that game, too.
1: That's it.
0: Okay. Super easy. First time to play at 8.
1: Yep.
0: Okay.
1: Your keyword two ways. On the app or on our website. Those are the only two ways. You can enter it on Facebook. A couple people do.
0: You're and they're wrong.
1: You're not going to win $1,000.
0: They are wrong-a.
1: Wrong-a.
0: It's 49 degrees. What's up with that?
1: I don't know. Like you said, it just keeps going down, down, down.
0: I don't like that. Hopefully. The only time I want it to go down is when we get down.
1: When we get down.
0: Get down.
1: Get down on it.
0: Get down on it. That's the only time. I don't want it to go down. I want to get down.
1: And they try to dance on a Monday morning.
0: Bored. Y'all don't want to see that. Okay. Here's what we got coming up. We have got Cash Grab. We got Game Time.
1: Mm-hmm.
0: What's up? What's good for that?
1: Alabama. They're going to be at Truist Arena with the Oak Ridge Boys on October 11th. That's like next week, right?
0: It's on Sunday.
1: Oh, that's this, I guess technically next week. Yeah, mm-hmm. Sunday night.
0: It's coming.
1: Alabama.
0: So you can sign up for that. And that's going to be fun. I mean, if you haven't had a chance to see them and you missed them up at country concert.
1: Yeah.
0: You got to. I mean, it's like a bucket list of people. You need to see.
1: Uh-oh. Oh, bless you.
0: Did I get any on you?
1: No, we're good.
0: Okay.
1: All good.
0: George Strait. You need to see Brooks and Dunn. You need to see all these legends.
1: Oh, yep. These are icons we're talking about
0: while
1: here.
0: They're still touring.
1: Absolutely. Okay.
0: So there's that. And then what else?
1: Still got those Dan and Shay tickets up on the website you can win.
0: Yeah, because that's this week.
1: Yep.
0: Thursday
1: night?
0: Yeah. Right? Watch what
1: loading.
0: He's doing now.
1: It's loading October 8th. So yes, that'd be this Thursday. Yep.
0: Did good.
1: I was thinking.
0: We got baseball playoffs continue for Cleveland.
1: What about the Reds?
0: Let's not talk about Cincinnati.
1: Yeah, at all. It's been a rough go at it for Cincinnati sports lately.
0: Oh, my Lord.
1: But Cleveland's doing well.
0: Yes. I just hope that your boys are going to get better.
1: Oh, Nancy. If it ain't one thing, it's another with them Bengals. Oh, no.
0: We feel you.
1: Oh, no.
0: Okay. Website.
1: Who dare
0: that's
1: right?
0: It. Who
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3: 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Great start out there. Don't have any traffic issues to get around on the interstates. No accidents, no delays this early Monday. I'm Jake Magnano.
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19: Your temperatures are in the 40s for the most part across the Miami Valley, and there might be a little bit of patchy fog, but most of us are okay. 68 degrees today, lots of sunshine. We'll get up tomorrow morning at 40 and a high of 69 on your Tuesday. I'm Storm Center 7 meteorologist Brittany Ritz. Now back to New Country Mornings.

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1: Hey y'all, it's Zach John King, and this is my new song, Get to Drinking. When I get to drinking, it's about a relationship that I had in the past that after a few Jack and Cokes, I started to paint it with rose-colored glasses.
0: K99.1.

0: ZJK right there. Zach John King and Get to Drink. Nancy Woody on your Monday. And it sure feels like it.
1: That it is like. You, makes you want to do it.
0: Monday.
1: Oh, Zach John King just said, let's just get to drinking. It's Monday.
0: Slapped us upside the face.
1: Here's something to look forward to on a Monday, at least. About 2.5 hours away from the first chance at $1,000.
0: Country Cash Crab?
1: Yeah.
0: It's easy to play.
1: Okay.
0: It's easy to play. I think we found it.
1: Yeah, all you gotta do is download the free K99.1FM app or go over to our website, K99.1FM.com. It's the only two ways to play.
0: Yeah.
1: Okay.
0: Play. It's easier than being the Bengals. Poor little Bengals.
1: Nancy, I don't even know.
0: Jamar, T, both got hurted.
1: I haven't looked into it. Is it going to be extended amount of time that they're out? Or
0: Jamar got a concussion.
1: Yeah, so he's probably out at least 1 week. That's usually
0: maybe
1: what it is.
0: He got donked on the head.
1: Donked on a noggin. What'd T do? I didn't get to watch the game yesterday.
0: Pulled a groin.
1: Oh, goodness. Groin could be a couple days, a couple months. Who knows how bad it is. Who's Joe going to throw the football to?
0: I don't even know.
1: Nancy, you going to sign up play wide receiver for the Bengals next week? Joe needs somebody.
0: You can do it.
1: No.
0: You know? But on a positive note, Alter High School's...
1: Yeah.
0: Long-time coach. Long time coach. 51st season overall. They just tromped on the Patriots 57. On its 400th career win.
1: That's insane. 400 wins. That's so many wins. Congratulations. So,
0: yes. Way to go, Coach Dom Seitz.
1: My goodness. I didn't realize he'd been coaching that long. What a legend he is around these parts.
0: I think he started about when he was 11.
1: I'd have to imagine so, yeah.
0: Yeah. Isn't that cool?
1: 51 years, 400 wins. That's a pretty storied career as a high school football coach there.
0: Maybe Zach could use a little help.
1: He's going to need something without Jamar and T. Yeah. Maybe Alter's got a couple wide receivers
0: maybe
1: that can go play for the Bengals.
0: We can find out.
1: Right.
0: Okay.
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3: 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Caleb Flynn faces a maximum prison sentence of life without the possibility of parole after he was found guilty of murder for shooting his wife Ashley at their Tip City home and staging the scene to look like a home invasion back in February. Flynn is scheduled to be sentenced this afternoon at 3. The Bengals lost receivers Jamar Chase and T. Higgins to injuries during the game and lost to Jacksonville 22-17 to fall to 2-2. And Tony Romo and CBS Sports have agreed to end his 9-year run as the network's top NFL game analyst. He had been on leave since his July 23rd DUI arrest in Wisconsin. From the WHI Radio Newsroom, I'm Larry Hanskin.
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5: 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None of us needing any alternate routes. None of us needing any extra time. Traffic's flowing very well on all the highways. 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I'm Jake Magnotta.
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17: 68 today. Lots of sunshine as high pressure sets up. 40 tomorrow morning. 69 for your Tuesday afternoon. Still holding mostly sunny skies. A few passing clouds on Wednesday at 77. Dropping us back down to 75 on Thursday and Friday. Still dry. Looking at some sun. I'm Storm Center 7 meteorologist Brittley Ritz. 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

0: 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It's Shaboozy Jelly. Amen.
1: Hey.
0: See, they could take a little, they could have sampled a little bit of Randy Travis.
1: Yeah. Forever and ever.
0: Amen.
1: We sound just like him, don't we?
0: Thank you, Jesus, we don't.
1: Stick to talking on the radio instead of singing on it, huh?
0: That's why you said amen.
1: Right. About 2 hours and 15 minutes away from the first chance at $1,000.
0: Yep, country cash grab is what we's talking about specifically. You can play online. You can play on our website. Any way you want to play, you got to play.
1: Got to.
0: It's so fun.
1: Who don't want $1,000?
0: I wish we could play.
1: I know.
0: You'd like zaps us when we try to.
1: Like it's like getting, a dog collar.
0: Like getting tased. We try and enter. Okay, sorry.
1: Some kind of, I don't know, electric magnetic forces come through the keyboard. And next thing you know, I'm on the floor. My hair's standing up.
0: I know.
1: What happened?
0: Your hair's almost at that point where it's getting like that one time you took that picture.
1: like COVID hair. Like Marv.
0: Remember you took that picture of COVID hair? I like your hairs like that.
1: It's sweaty. It just poofs up.
0: But see, now it's 49 degrees,
1: ain't gonna be sweating 49 degree weather. You're gonna be shivering. Mm-mm. Especially when you're an idiot like me and wore shorts out the house this morning.
0: It's not stupid. You're gonna be fine.
1: I'm preparing for later in the day.
0: See, you're gonna be driving home and everybody's gonna be sweating, as you mentioned.
1: Hot.
0: You're gonna be on, ha-ha.
1: Yeah, feeling good now. I had the seat warmers and everything on the way in. I could get warm.
0: I always have the seat warmers on.
1: Even when it's like dead of summer. We're talking like...
0: Just sometimes it's just comforting.
1: Yeah.
0: You know?
1: The only problem with that is, at least for me...
0: Butt sweat?
1: No, well, that too, but you get real warm. You go from being cold to warm, you get real sleepy. That's not safe while you're driving. Is it turn that off and roll the window down a little bit? Let's get some cold air coming in.
0: But you'll notice gas prices have... That tax cut went into effect yesterday.
1: It's in the 350s around me. Mm-hmm. Is that about the same for you?
0: Well, 370s, and that's a good start.
1: Yep.
0: But it's only for 3 months, so drive a bunch.
1: We're excited about 350. What a world.
0: I know.
1: What a world. Yeah, 350.
2: 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So right now, not going to be late to work or school. We have no accidents as well. I'm Jake Magnano.
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14: North temperatures are in the 40s for the most part across the Miami Valley, and there might be a little bit of patchy fog, but most of us are okay. 68 degrees today, lots of sunshine. We'll get up tomorrow morning at 40 and a high of 69 on your Tuesday. I'm Storm Center 7 meteorologist Brittany Ritz. Now back to New Country Mornings.

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3: Springfield. Hey, Miami Valley. It's Zach from Zach Brown Band. 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
4: Good morning, it's Isaac.
5: Isaac, what's new?
4: Well, I had a cool relationship going, but maybe not.
5: Uh-oh.
6: What are you talking about?
5: Yeah, you got to give us some deets.
4: Yeah, I was set up with this beautiful girl by mutual friends, went out with Miranda to El Toro on Bechdel, and I know we had fun because she invited me back to her place afterwards.
5: Oh.
6: Okay, Isaac.
5: Oh.
4: And, well, that's what I thought. Well, and, you know, then she wasn't feeling well, so I left the next day. I shot her a text message to check up on her and didn't get a response, and I tried another time a day or two later, and I don't know how we've gone to, like, yeah, come on back to my place to radio silent, but the date went well. I know it went well, so I don't know what happened.
5: So she invited you back to her place, is that, and then now you can't get over, right? Is that right?
6: Yep.
4: That's right. And nothing happened at her place because she, you know, she wasn't feeling well, so I left. So I don't know at what point I could have screwed anything up.
6: Maybe she was just embarrassed that she didn't feel well. I don't know.
5: Yeah.
6: We can get to the bottom of it, though, can't we?
5: Sometimes you just kind of want to be by yourself when, you know, maybe she was embarrassed, like you said. I don't know. Should we find out?
4: Still, if I check up on her a day later, I think she'd go like, I'm fine now, thanks.
5: Oh, this is true.
6: Yeah. Well, let's give her a call. Give us a few minutes here. We'll give her a call and figure out what happened. Okay, Isaac?
4: Please.
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1: 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Believe me, you can't make this stuff up.
2: Isaac, how many margaritas were involved at El Toro? That might be a key.
3: Could have been the issue.
2: Yes.
4: I don't know. One or two. We weren't drunk or anything.
2: Okay, that's decent. That's a decent amount.
4: I thought so.
2: Well, enough for her to invite you back.
3: Right.
4: Clearly.
2: Okay. So I guess we're going to go ahead and put you on hold, right?
3: Yep. Just be real quiet and we'll give Miranda a call and find out what happened for you, okay?
4: Thank you.
5: Hello?
2: Hello, is this Miranda?
5: Yeah.
2: Hi, it's Nancy and Woody from K99.1 FM, the country music station.
5: Did I win the cash grab? Were you guys complaining that I won?
2: Oh, I wish we were calling people. This is for something else.
3: Yep, like I said, we might have a date for you at the end of this. You know second date update?
5: I do.
3: Okay, well, we just got off the phone with Isaac, who said you guys went to El Toro on Bechtel, and you invited him back to your place.
2: Which is cool.
3: And now he can't get a hold of you.
2: Because it sounds like you liked him. But now you won't.
5: Yeah. No, it was great. But he, disgusts me.
3: Do tell.
2: So what happened between you inviting him back to your place and then getting to your place?
5: Well, it wasn't in between that. It was, so we got back to my place and he asked to use the bathroom.
2: Yeah.
5: And I was like, okay, yeah, fine. So I show him the bathroom and then he comes out and he's like, okay, I'm ready. And then he says, yeah, my breath was just horrible after dinner. So I brushed my teeth.
2: Okay. Nice.
5: I was like, you're right. Yeah. But then I was like, oh, did you bring a toothbrush? And he was like, no, I just used the one that was in there. He used my toothbrush.
2: No, he didn't.
5: He used my toothbrush.
2: No, he didn't. Who does that?
5: Yes.
3: Isaac, apparently.
5: I don't know. He used my toothbrush. That's gross. So then I just, pretended to be sick, and I asked him to go home.
2: I think you were legit sick.
5: Yeah.
2: So come on. I mean, I don't even use my boyfriend's toothbrush. Do you use your wife's?
3: No.
2: I mean.
3: No.
2: Who does that?
5: I don't know. That's so gross.
2: I appreciate the thought.
3: It was thoughtful, but the execution was not there.
2: I mean, just ask for gum.
5: Yeah. Or, I have extra toothbrushes, for guests and stuff. If he had just, asked for one, he would have had, a fresh toothbrush. And then I would be like, oh, sweet. He wants fresh breath.
3: Nah, it's all right. I just used the one that was in there.
5: Yeah.
2: So let me.
5: This is not a communal toothbrush.
2: So Miranda, was there only the one? Yours was the only one?
5: Mine is the only toothbrush in there.
3: I assume you disposed of the toothbrush.
5: Oh yeah, I threw it away immediately.
4: I thought I was being thoughtful. I'm shocked over here.
2: Hi, Isaac.
5: Isaac?
2: Yeah.
3: Isaac's listening. Yeah.
2: Yeah.
5: Oh my gosh.
4: Look, I'm sorry that you thought that was weird. I don't know why. I mean, I thought it would be weirder to come out of there.
5: You don't know why that would be weird?
3: Everybody thinks it's weird, Isaac.
5: You used my toothbrush.
2: Yeah.
4: My breath smelled like corn chips and taco meat. I was being a gentleman.
5: Did you say taco meat? Disgusting.
4: We were at exactly. That's what I'm saying.
5: I would not even let you use my toothbrush if you had eaten nothing that day. That's so gross.
4: Were you or were you not about to make out with me?
5: I mean, I was, but if you had just asked me for a toothbrush, I would have given you an extra one. I had extra ones in the closet I could have given you.
4: No, but I'm saying if I was about to put my tongue in your mouth and you were about to put your tongue in my mouth, how are you sitting here getting upset about a toothbrush? It's the literal same

0: thing.
1: Well, because you put your
2: literal same thing.
1: Tongue in her mouth without asking her.
2: Yeah.
1: Right?
3: Basically, yeah, you're saying it's the same thing.
1: Kind of. I mean, you just kind of assumed.
0: You all are acting like it's gross.
2: It's gross.
0: But I'm saying, like, it may be for, like, a stranger, but we were getting along and we were ready to, like, be intimate. So, I mean...
2: Yeah, but I've never even shared a toothbrush with, like, someone I'm dating for, like, years. Like, that's just not something you do.
1: Or even, like, you ever shared them with your brothers?
3: No.
1: Sister? I mean,
3: it's weird.
1: Not even family.
3: Listen, you are in a small minority here, Isaac.
0: Wouldn't make out with your brothers.
1: No, it's not that.
3: Oh, geez. He really does think this is the same thing.
1: Dude, do you have brothers and sisters?
0: Yeah.
1: Do you guys all have community toothbrushes? Is that the deal?
3: Just one grab per house.
0: No, but that's what I'm saying.
2: I think the important point here is that socially, like, community toothbrush is just simply not a thing. Like, you'll never find a community toothbrush anywhere. So why would you just assume that the one toothbrush in my bathroom is just, like, up for grabs for anyone to use? Like, that's so strange.
1: I'd like to hear the answer to that.
0: Again, clearly, two people is not community toothbrush. I assume you don't have guys over every night brushing your teeth.
2: Well, no, but if there's one toothbrush in there, obviously it's mine. I live alone.
0: Okay, so I think clearly we have, like, a different idea about toothbrushes, and that I'm sorry, I guess, but I'd still like to take you out again. I'll bring my own toothbrush. I'll buy you a new toothbrush.
1: You might have to share toilet paper, but you know.
2: Oh, God.
1: Okay, he opened the door, Woody.
3: He did. Yep, that's what we could do here. We could offer to send you guys back out and pay for everything. But the only rule is you guys both have to say yes. Both have to agree.
2: I'm good. I don't want to go. That kind of was enough for me. That's just kind of really gross.
1: Well, what have we learned from this, Isaac?
0: I think we've learned she's kind of weird about her teeth.
3: She's not the weird one, Isaac. I'm sorry, dude. She's not.
2: You can Venmo me for the toothbrush if you want.
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5: 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Haven't had anything to tell you about this Monday morning. Haven't had any accidents reported over the last few minutes. Still not seeing any highway delays. It's a great start to our morning drive. I'm Jake Magnano.
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8: 68 today, lots of sunshine as high pressure sets up. 40 tomorrow morning, 69 for your Tuesday afternoon, still holding mostly sunny skies. A few passing clouds on Wednesday at 77, dropping us back down to 75 on Thursday and Friday. Still dry, looking at some sun. I'm Storm Center 7 meteorologist Brittley Ritz. 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

0: It's Luke Bryan, and this is my new song, Country and She Knows It.
1: She country and she knows it.
0: It's just about fun. Girls that are just being themselves and how us guys get wrapped up in it. It's a great song to hear.

0: country and she knows it. Luke Bryan right there.
1: All right.
0: All right. Off of his new album.
1: Yeah, buddy.
0: All right. Yeah, H-A-W, all right.
1: R-I-T-E.
0: Yeah.
1: All right.
0: All right.
1: He doesn't say all right. It's all right.
0: I adore that little accent that he's got.
1: It's one of a kind, isn't it? It's very unique.
0: It is very unique. And it's so interesting. Because Georgia,
1: oh yeah,
0: decent sized state. But look at all these artists that we've got from that state that all sound different.
1: Yeah, although every one of them has their own unique accent. It's like, you know, there's no, obviously they have the southern accent, but Georgia has its own pockets of different accents. So depending on where you grew up.
0: Cole don't sound anything.
1: Nope. Brantley.
0: Like neither one of them.
1: Yeah.
0: T-Hub.
1: Yeah. T-Hub.
0: Kane Brown.
1: Yeah.
0: T-Hub. Travis Tritt. None of them sound.
1: You could tell me T-Hub and Kane Brown grew up here in the Miami Valley, and I believe you. They sound like they're from here. But then there's Luke, and then there's Cole, and then there's Brantley, and Kane, and Sam Hunt.
0: You know?
1: They all sound different.
0: They do. Like, Sam doesn't even have an accent.
1: No, Sam's another one you could tell. He grew up in Kettering. Like, yeah, he might have.
0: Yeah.
1: He sounds like he grew up here.
0: It's like those kids from Louisiana. Yeah. Like, Landy's got a heavy, heavy accent. Jordan Davis does not.
1: Nope. Dylan's got a twang. Dylan Scott.
0: Kix Brooks does not.
1: Nope. Tim McGraw.
0: Does not.
1: Does not.
0: Okay. Now, we does have money.
1: Easy math. Hour and a half away from money.
0: Country cash grab. We want to give you some money.
1: Get you some.
0: All right.
1: All right.
0: So, all you got to do, you got our free app, right?
1: Yeah, buddy.
0: Because then you can also get like scoopage, like tickets that go on sale ahead of time. We got a concert announcement at 11.
1: Yeah.
0: Of course, Nikki does.
1: It ain't ours.
0: No.
1: Ain't our fun to have, but yeah, we sure do have a concert announcement coming up.
0: Yes, at 11 o'clock this morning. So be tuned in for that because it's in between games.
1: Yeah.
0: So we play at 8, 10, noon, 2, and 5. So you don't have to worry about missing the game.
1: A little something special for every hour there at the beginning of Nikki's shift.
0: Mm-hmm. I saw here that ChatGPT has a try-on button for clothing and accessories. I think that's brilliant.
1: I saw you wrote that up. Doesn't Amazon have a feature like that, too?
0: They should.
1: I think they do. Like, if you there are some, like, products that if you buy, like, a shirt, you can upload a selfie and it'll show what you look like in it.
0: You know what? That is brilliant to me because then I won't have to keep going back to Kohl's to return my Amazon.
1: Returning.
0: Which I bought some yesterday, and I'm ready to hit that QR code to return it.
1: Right, send it back already.
0: I just have a bad feeling.
1: Yeah.
0: You know?
1: Can't be worse than the shoes you ordered a couple years back.
0: All right.
1: All right.
2: 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Ohio Governor Mike DeWine quickly put his stamp of approval on the bill to suspend the state's 38.5 cent per gallon tax on gasoline and 47 cents per gallon tax on diesel fuel for the next 90 days starting yesterday. Major League Baseball playoffs. Atlanta beat the Dodgers 3-2 to even the NLDS at one game each. Milwaukee up 2-0 in the other series, beating the Padres 4-3. ChatGPT has added a try-on button for clothing and accessories. 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OpenAI says the reference photo is saved for future try-ons and stays attached to the account until it's changed. Users can change or delete the photo. From the WHR Radio Newsroom, I'm Larry Hanskin.
3: 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And there have been no slow spots. So still continuing with a nice Monday morning drive out there for all of us. I'm Jake Magnotta.
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18: Your temperatures are in the 40s for the most part across the Miami Valley, and there might be a little bit of patchy fog, but most of us are okay. 68 degrees today, lots of sunshine. We'll get up tomorrow morning at 40 and a high of 69 on your Tuesday. I'm Storm Center 7 meteorologist Brittany Ritz. Now back to New Country Mornings.

0: everybody. This is Carrie Underwood. Want to know what's going on in Music City? 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
1: Well, sending some well wishes out to our friend John Party, and hopefully he will be fully recovered by the time he performs at Country Concert this summer. Had to cancel a couple shows because he's not feeling pretty good.
2: Yeah.
1: You know, you can't mess with the voice.
2: Oh, absolutely not. Mm-mm. That's their moneymaker, literally.
1: Yes.
2: And speaking,
1: he's feeling better.
2: Speaking of well wishes, they also go out to Travis Tritt. We just talked about him and how many different accents there are in the state of Georgia. Well, he had to cancel his show at a festival due to pneumonia. Nancy, he was supposed to share the stage with Lainey Wilson, Chris Stapleton, Miranda Lambert, Rascal Flatts, and Ocean City, Maryland over the weekend, but caught pneumonia and had to pull out of the show.
1: That's bad.
2: I know.
1: You know, you don't mess with that kind of thing.
2: Right.
1: Good for him for taking care of himself and not trying to go, oh, I'll just suck it up and push on, right? Did you see Alan Jackson's final concert? Was already, I mean, one for the ages.
2: Oh, yeah.
1: But it also the highest grossing concert in history.
2: Wow. I mean, do you expect anything less from the iconic Alan Jackson?
1: It grossed $34 million. The average ticket price was over $600.
2: Wow.
1: You know, and I know a lot of it went to charity.
2: Yeah.
1: So, but still.
2: That's a whole lot of coin, isn't it?
1: All good on you, AJ.
2: Yep. Enjoy retirement, Alan.
1: Yes. Oh, don't forget this.
2: That's coming up here in about an hour and 15 minutes. Country Cash Grab.
1: That is correct. We want you to play. All right.
2: All right.
1: All right.
2: Georgia boys, staying with us. All right.
1: Yes. Oh, we're done with you.
2: Still counting. Hour and 15 minutes. We already did the math, all right?
3: Nancy and Woody.
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5: I-75 coming in and out of Dayton. Looking good right now. Traffic's moving well. We have no problems. Just picking up some volume. I-70, we've had no issues this morning. And on 675, traffic moving well for this Monday morning. I'm Jake Magnotta.
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18: 68 today, lots of sunshine as high pressure sets up. 40 tomorrow morning, 69 for your Tuesday afternoon, still holding mostly sunny skies. A few passing clouds on Wednesday at 77, dropping us back down to 75 on Thursday and Friday. Still dry, looking at some sun. I'm Storm Center 7 meteorologist Brittany Ritz. Now back to New Country Mornings. New Country.

0: New Country Mornings. Ella right there in Love and Life again. Nancy Woody just before 7 o'clock. And guess what's coming up?
1: That would be your country cash grab. First chance of $1,000.
0: You know what else is coming up?
1: Nap time?
0: Well, yeah.
1: Couple hours away?
0: Couple things. Okay. Today's my sister's birthday. Happy birthday to my C-store.
1: Happy birthday.
0: Happy birthday, Dewey. Happy birthday to you. Okay.
1: Beautiful rendition there.
0: Nike, tomorrow, Amazon Prime Days.
1: Uh-huh.
0: I'm resisting the urge, Woody, to hit checkout until tomorrow.
1: Yeah, you might as well, because whatever you got in that cart right now could be on sale tomorrow. So you might as well hold off.
0: Yeah.
1: The Amazon delivery driver doesn't need to come to your house today. It's okay. Give them a break. They don't need your address. They know where you live.
0: I know.
1: Yeah, they're there enough.
0: The Chewy guy was there yesterday.
1: Right? Also doesn't need your address.
0: No, he does not.
1: They know it by now.
0: I know you're not judging me because they know your address.
1: Same thing happens in my house. Yep. Say, Amazon Prime Days, there's going to be a wall full of boxes in front of my front door that I'll have to move just to get in my house because of Lindsay. Yep.
0: See? She's a good shopper.
1: Yep.
0: Okay. So I was cleaning off the catio, getting it prepared for the winter weather.
1: Oh, yeah.
0: Getting the leaves out and everything. And I've had this broom. It's a straw broom. And I've had it. It's got a red handle. Love. Libman or something like that. So it was like a good kind.
1: Yeah.
0: And I thought.
1: Not good anymore, huh?
0: Not good no more.
1: Not good no more.
0: Now, the thing is, it was not a wooden handle.
1: That's weird. Like,
0: it was metal.
1: I don't know if I've ever seen a metal-handled straw broom. They're always wooden, aren't they?
0: Well, yeah, because that's how I keep my patio door closed with an old broom handle because, you know, bougie that way.
1: Got to keep all the animals out.
0: So, and people are like, oh, we'll just duct tape it and all that. I'm like, no, y'all don't understand. It was metal, and it was, like, corroded.
1: Yeah.
0: I mean, you could look through it.
1: Look right through it, huh? Like a telescope now.
0: Okay, I'm going to go Walmart and get me a straw broom. They didn't have any.
1: All the plastic corner brooms now, huh?
0: Yeah.
1: Yep.
0: I'm like, uh-uh. I want a straw one. How am I going to fly?
1: What?
0: I need a sturdy broom.
1: I'm going to save on gas this October with a broom.
0: Even though taxes got cut, I had to go a couple, three different places to find me a straw broom.
1: Find you one, though, huh?
0: Are they just not cool anymore?
1: I don't know.
0: Do you have a straw broom?
1: No, I got plastic corner broom. Yep. Plastic handle corner broom.
0: Huh. I mean, because I use it for so many different things. You know, back on the patio.
1: Yeah.
0: I use it to get snow off my car.
1: Yeah.
0: Leaves off the car. I just want a sturdy broom.
1: Sturdy broom.
0: Plus, my fat butt needs to fly onto something. I know, Dayton Weight Loss Secret made me buy a smaller broom.
1: Got her witch's cap on. She needs a broom, people.
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1: As him.
0: Morgan Wagen and Biff by now. Okay. I'm a little concerned.
1: Why is that?
0: Well, he hasn't had anything out in a hot minute. I mean, Gavin Adcock puts something out every 12 minutes.
1: Yeah. He put that song out for Grand Theft Auto.
0: Yeah. But is that going to be on a Morgan album? It's not even his record label.
1: Right. Or is it just on the soundtrack for the video game? Yeah.
0: Perhaps.
1: Who knows?
0: That's a good one, too.
1: It is.
0: But I was, you know the song he did with Posty? He did two.
1: Yeah.
0: Well, he did a bunch, probably. He was talking about the second one. It escapes me. The one that he put out on Good Friday.
1: Oh, yeah.
0: You know what I mean?
1: The Easter song.
0: The Easter song. Yeah. And he was talking about how...
1: He's got too many songs. Can't think of the title of the song.
0: He and Posty put their song out, and Post said, I want that on my album. And he says, well, this one right here, if you're not going to put it on your album, I'm going to put it on my album.
1: Yeah. I ain't coming back.
0: And he said that he felt okay doing it because he comes from a religious background.
1: Yeah.
0: Because it's got a lot of Jesus connotations
1: it does.
0: To it, you know?
1: It does.
0: I don't know how Richard Petty has anything to do with that, okay.
1: Richard Petty, probably a man of God, too.
0: I would hope so.
1: The king?
0: I think there's a lot of praying going on the racetrack.
1: You're driving 200 miles an hour. Yeah.

0: You better pray.
1: Lots and lots of Jesus this, Jesus that. As there should be.
0: Oh, that is your Forrest Gump reference
1: Thank
0: for today.
1: Thank you.
0: About 50 minutes away from the first chance at $1,000. Mm-hmm.
1: Country Cash Grab is what we are talking about. And just for the record, before y'all send this stuff, we're not making fun of God.
0: No.
1: Listen, we need all the help we can get.
0: Right.
1: So,
0: especially you and I. Oh, yeah.
1: I would think that Jesus would think that was a little funny.
0: He's got a sense of humor.
1: Yeah.
0: He does.
1: He sure did.
0: He created sense of humor.
1: He created us.
0: Right?
1: That's funny.
0: I didn't say he probably regrets creating us, you and I, but, you know, for everybody else, he did a good job. Nancy and
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3: Had a few accidents reported in the last 10 minutes as we're starting to get busy out there. One crash is on southbound 75. It's just south of Austin Landing coming out of Miami Township. No lanes are blocked, but traffic is slow if you need to head down towards Springboro. A couple crashes in Preble County reported in Eaton. Still trying to figure out if these are separate accidents or if this is the same accident, but I have report of one at State Route 122 in Camden Road, another on Route 35 at Lexington Road. I'm Jake Magna. Up.
4: 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Schumer, 95%. Bernie Sanders, 92%. 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
7: Your temperatures are in the 40s for the most part across the Miami Valley, and there might be a little bit of patchy fog, but most of us are okay. 68 degrees today, lots of sunshine. We'll get up tomorrow morning at 40 and a high of 69 on your Tuesday. I'm Storm Center 7 meteorologist Brittley Ritz. Now back to New Country Mornings.

0: Y'all don't want to miss this. It's second date update time, and you thought you had it bad.
1: Hey, it's Christian Hahn of sponsor Joseph Airport Toyota Hyundai. You know I always say yes. Let's see if we can get these two to do the same thing.
2: Hi, this is Julia.
3: It's Julia.
4: Well, hello, Julia.
2: Hi.
3: How are you today?
2: I'm doing okay. How are you?
3: Oh, she's only okay.
4: How can we make that great, Julia?
2: Well, I went on this date. I met him online, and, you know, I've never tried online dating, so I was really excited when I matched with this guy that had, like, so much in common with me. I thought the date went really great, but now I can't get a hold of him.
4: Well, where'd you go? What'd you do?
2: So we went to this chicken wing place, and we ate a bunch of wings, and we talked about everything. We had a lot of fun. I really just don't understand why he's not calling.
3: We need to find out, Woody.
4: Yeah, what was his name?
2: His name was Ryan.
3: Let's see, Ryan, if he's willing to go back out on a second date.
4: Yep, give us a little bit, and we'll give him a call, okay?
2: All right, thank you.
5: FM News Update. Caleb Flynn faces a maximum prison sentence of life without the possibility of parole after he was found guilty of murder for shooting his wife Ashley at their Tip City home and staging the scene to look like a home invasion back in February. Flynn is scheduled to be sentenced this afternoon at 3. The Bengals lost receivers Ja'Marr Chase and T. Higgins to injuries during the game and lost to Jacksonville 22-17 to fall to 2-2. And Tony Romo and CBS Sports have agreed to end his 9-year run as the network's top NFL game analyst. He had been on leave since his July 23rd DUI arrest in Wisconsin. From the WHI Radio Newsroom, I'm Larry Hanskin.
6: 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Well, I was talking about that crash, if you were around for my last report, on 75 South, south of Austin Landing in Miami Township. This was quickly cleared up, so we just had a minor delay. No lanes were blocked here. But again, back to normal. A couple accidents reported in Eaton in Preble County. One is at State Route 122 in Camden Road, and then not too far from here, one at US 35 near Lexington Road. I'm Jake Magnata.
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28: 68 today, lots of sunshine as high pressure sets up. 40 tomorrow morning, 69 for your Tuesday afternoon, still holding mostly sunny skies. A few passing clouds on Wednesday at 77, dropping us back down to 75 on Thursday and Friday. Still dry, looking at some sun. I'm Storm Center 7 meteorologist Brittany Ritz. Now back to New Country Mornings.

0: is Carly Pierce. Y'all hush now. It's the second date update. I don't want to miss this.
1: It's Christian Hahn of Joseph Airport Toyota Hyundai, proud sponsor of this debacle. Let's see how this one unfolds.
2: Julia went out with Ryan, correct?
3: Yep.
2: You chicken wing place? Which one? There's a bunch of them here that are delicious.
4: We went to Rooster's.
2: Oh.
3: Carolina Gold chicken wings.
2: Oh, my God. I love that a chick is not ashamed of bashing some wings on a first date. Go, girl.
3: Get messy.
2: Maybe that was a problem.
3: Maybe.
4: Oh, gosh, I hope not. I hope that wasn't the issue. I mean, I wasn't too messy, just the typical, you know, wing messiness.
3: Oh, yeah. Well, be real quiet. We're getting ready to call Ryan, okay?
4: Okay, thanks, guys.
2: Hello. Hi, we're looking for Ryan. This is Nancy and Woody from K99.1 FM. Is it you?
5: Hi. Yes, it's me. It's Ryan.
2: Ryan at Rooster's.
3: Rooster Ryan.
2: Rooster, you just went to Rooster's, didn't you?
5: I did.
2: He's like, what the hell is going on?
3: I don't know. By his tone, I feel like he knows what's up.
2: You listen to the station?
5: I do.
2: Oh, man, he does know. Yeah. You know second date update then, right?
5: Yeah, that was what I'm anticipating here.
2: Oh, my goodness. He does. I mean, I feel bad for him because he sounds like he's dreading this.
3: Yeah. We just got off the phone with Julia. You know how this works. And now you're gone. Well, what happened?
5: Well, to begin, it was a great match. A great match with her wasn't a great match with the person she brought with her on the date.
2: What? She brought a wingman?
5: I'm telling you, it's a fact. And in fact, I showed up at the restaurant and she's sitting on the same side that I'm expected to sit on. So I'm sitting like next to her. And at first I thought, okay, they just ran into one another. It's just a coincidence, just a friend. And nope, she was there for the duration.
2: So she had one of her girlfriends then, right?
5: She had one of her girlfriends at the date.
2: And then you two are sitting on the same side and the friend is sitting on the other side and didn't make any attempt to leave? Is that what you're getting, Woody?
3: I'm picking up what you're putting down.
5: That's exactly what happened. And not only did not make an attempt, was super judgy, like super judgmental and kind of an obstructionist in a sense. You know what I mean? Like,
2: the friend was like auditioning you?
5: You know, that's actually a pretty fair way to put it. Yeah, that's actually a pretty accurate assessment.
2: Dude, how do you handle that?
5: Super awkward. Like I've never experienced anything like this in my life. In fact, when the bill came, her friend even looked at the waiter and says, "This will all be on one check." She expected me, all I can do is laugh. She expected me to pay for her, which ultimately I did, because what the heck was I supposed to say or do in that situation? Yeah, it was super, super awkward.
2: So, dude, she's like, you went on a double date, literally.
5: I went on a double date.
3: Hey,
5: solo.
3: Maybe they both wanted to date you. You know what I mean?
2: I mean, it sounds like she was just kind of like critical. Is that right?
5: Very much so. And you can tell she's a protective friend, but there's a million miles of real estate of being a protective friend and coming out on a freaking date.
3: Oh, no. Yeah.
2: Don't get, you know? So how are you supposed to get to know Julia if this friend, I take it she wasn't sitting there being quiet?
5: No, and in fact, as far as my memory serves, I mean, she spoke more than Julia did.
3: So you got to know the friend more than you got to know Julia.
5: Well, her friend got to know me more because I was the one being probed.
3: grilling you with questions, huh?
5: Grilled.
3: Yeah.
2: Well, I'm taken, Woody, from the fact that he has not contacted Julia, that it didn't go well.
5: No, that's a definitive yes, that it didn't go well. No, it didn't go well.
4: Look, I was just scared. I've never tried online dating before.
3: So you brought a friend for backup.
4: Yeah, that's why I brought my friend. I mean, you never know. There's so many creeps out there nowadays. I didn't want to end up being serial killed.
2: But you were in a restaurant. I mean, yeah, I think you would have been...
3: Yeah, you're in public. You're safe there.
4: I mean, I guess, but still, you don't know. He could have chloroformed me and no one would have noticed.
2: So was your... I mean, is Ryan right? Was your friend, like, interrogating him?
4: I mean, not interrogating, but, you know, she was asking him questions, you know, trying to probe into, like, what he's like to make sure that he's a good match for me.
3: Did you ask any questions to Ryan to find out who he was and what he was like, or did you just leave that up to your friend?
4: I, of course, asked some questions, yeah, but she's a bit more talkative than I am.
2: So, apparently, since you're wondering why you haven't heard from Ryan, who is his friend's name? We got to know a friend name.
4: Her name's Carla.
2: Okay, so did Carla approve?
4: Yes, she did. She ended up, she likes him. She puts up a hard demeanor, but she means well, you know?
2: Hey, Ryan, look at that.
3: Pass
2: you got
3: the
2: approved.
3: Test. Yep.
5: Oh, goody. Woohoo.
3: Like, I kind of understand what she's saying, never trying online dating before, but have your friends sit on, like, the other side of the restaurant if that's the deal.
2: Well, yeah.
3: Not at the table with you.
4: I mean, I guess, yeah, she could have sat at, like, a different table or something, but I don't know. That would have been kind of awkward, too, with her just, like, staring at us.
5: Or just take a leap of faith and not bring a friend, period. But that's just me.
2: Or even just, like, make up something like, oh, I met my friend here. We were just chatting till you got here. See, the coast is clear. Then she adios.
3: Yeah.
4: Yeah, that probably would have been a much better approach now that I think about it. But I'm new to this whole online dating thing, so you got to give me a little leeway.
3: That's fair. It's all a learning process, but third wheels usually never work out on dates.
2: And it doesn't seem to, but you know what? We can send them back out, just the two of them.
3: Yep, and we'll pay for everything as long as both of you agree to it.
2: Yes, Ryan does not have to pay, but Carla cannot come.
4: I promise Carla will not come.
2: What do you think about that there, Ryan?
5: I think I've got too bad of a taste in my mouth on this one. I'm so sorry. I'm going to pass.
4: Wow. All right.
3: Well, don't give up on the online dating. Just use this as a learning experience.
2: Yeah.
4: Well, definitely.
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7: 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Then you get to one side and then you're like messed up the other side, man.
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9: 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Watching traffic on the interstates recently, we're busy, but right now traffic's not slow anywhere. No recent crashes reported. If you're in Preble County, we had two accidents reported earlier this hour. One was on Route 35 near Lexington Road. Still looks like we're slow in both directions here. Another crash reported close to the spot was at State Route 122 in Camden Road. I'm Jake Magnotta.
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7: Your temperatures are in the 40s for the most part across the Miami Valley, and there might be a little bit of patchy fog, but most of us are okay. 68 degrees today, lots of sunshine. We'll get up tomorrow morning at 40 and a high of 69 on your Tuesday. I'm Storm Center 7 meteorologist Brittany Ritz. Now back to New Country Mornings.

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2: 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Secret sound. That's not our secret sound.
1: No. Okay.
2: Play a sound, and all you got to do is tell us what it is, and you win big.
1: Going to see Alabama.
2: Yeah, baby.
1: Down at Truist Arena. This is on Sunday. You know, it's going to be a great way to wind up the weekend. See Alabama and the Oak Ridge Boys. Talk about two classics.
2: Oh, yeah.
1: Going to go see them, Truist Arena. Then we're going to give a family a four-pack of tickets. Why you would take your family, I'm not quite sure. But let's just give you four tickets,
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1: okay?
2: Tickets, yeah.
1: Otherwise, you're going to be up all night because your kids will... Well, your husband will cry. Riverside JC's Haunted Castle of Carnage and Trail.
2: Yeah, baby. That's a very good evil laugh you got there.
1: It was terrible.
2: Here's your secret sound.
1: Do again. Not a mailbox.
2: No.
1: All right.
2: That'll be a popular guess.
1: Guess something else.
2: 937-909-K991. 937-909-5991.
3: 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If you need to take I-75 or any of our other interstates this Monday morning, hasn't been too busy out there. Did have a crash in Clayton not too long ago. Looks like police are still here at Salem Avenue and Hoke Road near the Shell gas station. I'm Jake Magnano.
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9: 68 today, lots of sunshine as high pressure sets up. 40 tomorrow morning, 69 for your Tuesday afternoon, still holding mostly sunny skies. A few passing clouds on Wednesday at 77, dropping us back down to 75 on Thursday and Friday. Still dry, looking at some sun. I'm Storm Center 7 meteorologist Brittley Ritz. Now back to New Country Mornings.

0: All right, Woody, fire up your secret sound. Do again. I bet 90% of you guys guessed a lawnmower that didn't start.
1: A lawnmower that wouldn't fire.
0: Okay, do again. One person knew.
1: Just one. One. Jasmine down in Oxford knew that was a turnstile.
0: Like at Kings Island.
1: Yeah, how about it?
0: Go, girl. So she's going to go see Alabama and the Oak Ridge Boys, and she's also going to the JC's Haunted Carnage, something scary.
2: Castle. Carnage. You got to have that dramatic haunted house voice. Ho, ho, ho, ho.
0: That's not it.
1: No, that's
0: you
1: not
0: could
1: it.
0: Try. It was a good try. You know. It was a good try.
1: That's why they don't pay me to do those reads, Nancy.
0: Tis true.
1: You don't have a scary voice.
0: So again, it was a turnstile, so Jasmine's going to go have herself a weekend.
1: Good job, Jasmine.
3: 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Ohio Governor Mike DeWine quickly put his stamp of approval on the bill to suspend the state's 38.5 cent per gallon tax on gasoline and 47 cents per gallon tax on diesel fuel for the next 90 days starting yesterday. Major League Baseball playoffs. Atlanta beat the Dodgers 3-2 to even the NLDS at one game each. Milwaukee up 2-0 in the other series, beating the Padres 4-3. ChatGPT has added a try-on button for clothing and accessories. Users select the button, take or upload a selfie, and ChatGPT generates a try-on image. OpenAI says the reference photo is saved for future try-ons and stays attached to the account until it's changed. Users can change or delete the photo. From the WHR Radio Newsroom, I'm Larry Hanskin.
4: 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Here in Sugar Creek Township, just recently hearing about a crash at the intersection of Wilmington, Dayton, and Centerville Roads. And we have a crash in Clayton. Police are here at Salem Avenue and Hope Road near the Shell. I'm Jake Magnata.
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1: Your temperatures are in the 40s for the most part across the Miami Valley, and there might be a little bit of patchy fog, but most of us are okay. 68 degrees today, lots of sunshine. We'll get up tomorrow morning at 40 and a high of 69 on your Tuesday. I'm Storm Center 7 meteorologist Brittany Ritz. 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

0: 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Beautiful sunny Monday.
1: Yeah, but the temperature's only gone down. We're 47 now, Nancy.
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0: 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I'm Nikki Montgomery. Hope y'all had an amazing weekend. I know I did. But mine wasn't as good as this guy's. A Navy reservist and a fellow gem hunter apparently found a 6-carat diamond at the Crater of Diamonds State Park in Arkansas. The largest diamond found at the park this year. They live streamed the discovery, named the fingernail-sized Yellowstone American Dream. Collectors say it could be worth more than $1 million. If only. That would be amazing.
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10: 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Schumer, 95%. Bernie Sanders, 92%. That was the Democrat Party he joined 50 years ago. 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

Hey, it's Nikki on New Country, K99.1 FM. I got a concert announcement for you. Warren Zeider is coming to the Andrew J. Brady Music Center April 24th. Tickets don't go on sale until Friday, but I got a pair to give away right now. They're going to go to caller number 9 at 937-909-5991.

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1: 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It didn't take us very long to get it whooped.

0: Wetzel and Ella Langley. That is Jaded. This is New Country, K99.1 FM. I'm Nikki Montgomery. And what would you do in this scenario? So a 37-year-old guy in Texas apparently returned more than $128,000 in cash that he found on the top of a Bank of America ATM. There was another bag there with 19 checks in it. The guy called the police. Cops verified the money was all there, a full cash amount, no money missing, and investigators determined it belonged to Bank of America. Somebody accidentally left it behind when they were servicing the ATM. Would you have kept it or turned it in? Let me know with the open mic.
1: 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And even this loot. That you can fit in your pocket.
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It's Kenny Chesney. This one is for Fairborn. Remember me. That

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What's up? It's Nikki. 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
3: 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When Washington Democrats needed Brown's vote, he gave it every time. 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And Sherrod Brown will fall in line. 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SLF PAC is responsible for the content of this ad.
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99.1 FM, New Country, and it's Shane Collins. Thank you for hanging out, Miami Valley. Gas tax gone for 90 days. House and Senate, they voted, put it on hold. Governor DeWine approved it. Going to see some relief for the next 90 days. That's a good thing.

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Miami Valley, K99.1 FM. It's Shane Collins and the Country Cash Grab with another $1,000. I'll do that again for you at 5 o'clock today.

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It's Shane Collins. And it's only been a few weeks since Dolly Parton's passing. And man, her legacy just continues to grow every single day. I've got another way that it's growing, and I'll share it with you here in 6 minutes.

0: 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K99.1 FM, New Country. My name's Shane Collins, and Dolly's legacy not going away anytime soon. Sales of Dolly Parton's Imagination Library specialty plates have more than doubled in Ohio since she passed last month. The specialty plates, they're first introduced in 2025, and each plate generates about $25 to the Imagination Library program in the county where it was purchased. You'll never do a whole lot unless you're brave enough to try. She was, and she did. That was a quote from Dolly Parton.
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And I guess some people are getting all bent out of shape because old clips are resurfacing about Ella Langley and how she likes to deer hunt. People are losing their minds, apparently. The girl likes to hunt. Get over it.

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9: 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Sherrod Brown voted with Biden, 97%. Schumer, 95%. Bernie Sanders, 92%. That was the Democrat Party he joined 50 years ago. 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And Sherrod Brown will fall in line. 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Sherrod Brown, times changed. 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SLF PAC is responsible for the content of this ad.
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My name's Shane Collins, Miami Valley. Are we in an alternate universe? Are the Browns sitting on top of their division? What? Bengals, what's going on with you all down there? What's happening?

0: John Party, that's Boots Off, K99.1 FM, New Country. It's Shane Collins. I appreciate you listening today. Thank you so much, Miami Valley. All right, so about 2 years ago, I got word one of my best friends since high school got diagnosed with cancer. His response was to fight with everything that he had, and on Friday, I got the phone call. My friend got to ring the bell. After a long battle, he is in remission. I jumped into the car and went about 2 hours to his surprise, and we celebrated. Two things here. First, God is good, okay? Second, make that call or send that text to that person you love that you haven't talked to in a while today, please.
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I got good news, too. Minimum wage in Ohio goes from $11 to $11.40 starting January 1st.

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I got new music out. 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
14: 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Sherrod Brown voted with Biden, 97%. Schumer, 95. Bernie Sanders, 92. That was the Democrat Party he joined 50 years ago. But times have changed. Now extremists are taking over. They're not asking for your vote. 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And Sherrod Brown will fall in line. He always does. Sherrod Brown, times changed. 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

K99.1 FM, New Country, and it's Shane Collins, Miami Valley. I didn't want to say anything up until now because I didn't want to jinx it, but if you notice, gas prices are starting to come down just a little bit. Yeah, I mean, they're still kind of high, though. That's why we're doing the Cash Grab Contest, chance at $1,000. 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T-A-L-K.

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0: 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All right, it's Shane Collins. You know what they say, right? 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

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My name's Shane Collins, and yeah, what, we got mosquitoes with West Nile. We got rabid bats in the Miami Valley. I'm afraid to go outside. What is going on?

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New Country K99.1 FM, and it's Shane Collins in Miami Valley. What is the name of your car? We will discuss this in two songs.

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0: 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It's Shane Collins, Miami Valley. You know that I'm a car guy, so here we go. 93% of people can remember the color of their first car, while only 88% can recall the name of the first person that they kissed. I got both. The color was burnt orange, and the name of the girl was Wanda. And it was at church. Oh, man. Don't ask. 56% of people have a name for their car. I do not. However, I have friends that have a white van. They named it Vanna. You get it? Vanna White.
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The streak has come to an end. Yes, for at least 1 week, this song is no longer number one on the Billboard Hot 100. But what a run it had. And who knows, maybe she can get back to number one. All it takes is all you guys to vote for it. It's Ella Langley, Choosing Texas. It's New Country Nights. Just when

Hey Springfield, it's Luke Combs. I got new music out. Another kind of-

great weekend. I feel like I closed my eyes and here we are back to Monday. Time is flying. But again, we got a fun show tonight. All your favorite hits that you voted for and requested. Plus, your last week. Yes, your last week to get some big money.

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going to be at the Schottenstein in Columbus this Thursday, October 8th. Tyler Hubbard, Josh Ross going to be there as well. You still got a chance to win some tickets. 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Right now, it's Lauren Elena and Chase Matthew, All My Exes.

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